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Tamaya and Marshall. 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

Can I say good afternoon? Can I say good evening? Can I say welcome aboard, guys? Yeah, man, the A1 juggling machine, the A1 juggling sound. Your Julie Morpheus and the team's about to rock out on your blazing the best in soca. You know how we do on Island Star Radio. The pumping start, the madness start. Telly be counting down roughly. So are you ready for the world's greatest show? Gotta say good evening to Melissa Maloney. She's inside the building on your 80th. Big up to you and the entire family, Melissa.

three different ways you can get interactive with me. You can definitely hit me up at www.islandstarradio in the chat room. Let's get interactive there. If you follow me on Facebook at DJ Morpheus ENT, you can be inside, come inside the studio on that live stream. Gotta say good evening to Tamar Stewart also. Who else is inside the building? And you can also follow me on Instagram at DJ Morpheus ENT. Send me a message here. Shout your crew, shout your team, shout your posse. Send some love. Let me know where you're rocking out to, rocking out from on this. Let's get crazy, let's get mad, let's get sick on your

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1: And the word about all the sound.
2: Why?
1: Stolen.

0: Yeah, man, loading buses, that's how we do it. You see?
1: All the data schemes.
2: You better be mind the song.
0: How we play? Billy Slaughter.
1: Selecting.
0: Uh-huh.
1: We pound.
0: And the bastard.
1: The manager in the boat.
0: 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And Bobo touching at the area.

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1: I'm not talking about the big champions on Stone Love with the Boss. We power the mad selector them, you know.
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0: Biggest slot like when they are going with a bag of tingles. Scott, you know.
1: I'm making on say this is the Stone Love Sound, the immortal son of princess, me name and a miss, me now for you, me say. And Stone Love Sound, kid jump.
0: We got the people that are going to support the bar, you understand? No right, short reason, no time.
1: God guys, don't even spirit to see. So make up a step, Father Weepow, Diamond, Billy Slater, G-Force, Fire Ross, Bill Cosby, Jazzy J.
0: Easy Bubba Toss, Ice Kid, I know Scary Gear, the Lion Soldier.
1: A war, we shoot them.
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1: 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Yeah, man.
0: Hey, this is Pinchas, original band deliver youth.

0: 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Ready now.
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1: man store love.
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1: Love this song, yeah. 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
1: Before all of your tongue, and for what you do now, O Jah, we glorify thy name, O Father, strength and redeemer. 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
0: But go and blink the light at them. 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
0: Oh, Lord.
1: Yeah, yeah, yeah, yeah, yeah, yeah, yeah. I'm looking good, I'm feeling good.
0: Oh, my. What's going on, Frankie? 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
1: 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I'm looking good, I'm feeling good.
0: Island Star Radio. I'm going to go to Swiss, baby.

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0: Big up to any bitches in the chat right now. 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
0: Never have it in your mind. 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

if you're just joining us, we almost didn't have a stream tonight. DJ Conspiracy with the radio. Thank you so much, man. We're doing a Caribbean style tonight. But yeah, I'm kind of... I wasn't feeling 100% today. I was resting all day. Played some PlayStation with the fellas earlier. And I was like, yo, you know, I don't know if I'm going to do this, but I'm going to try. We might not do the full three.

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4: You know it is true, if we don't find a way to allow our minds to relax and let our latent energy come forward, then indeed we only operating on the gasoline that we feed it, and not the built-in energy that's just waiting to get out. My name is Ronnie Bishop. Good evening. Welcome to Jazz on the Network. It is an opportunity for us just to lay back and unearth some senses that we may have repressed or just never taken the time to uncover them. There is something magical about jazz that does that. So for the next 120 minutes, the invitation is yours to partake. This evening I've put together, after some extensive searching, some of the best saxophonists, some of the best instrumentalists, including some of the outstanding ladies who are doing work, like Althea Renee, Camille Thurman, Jeanette Harris, Teresa Grayson, and then I got some of the brothers, like Ernie Watts, Jakeem Joyner, Yusuf Lateef, and Gerald Albright. It's all going to make for a wonderful evening of just laying back and letting the music do the talking. No one particular artist featured this evening, just an amalgam of unbelievable jazz expressions. Thank you for joining me and welcome.

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The voice of the Caribbean.

A little bit of Ernie Watts, Jakeem Joyner, and Jeanette Harris. It is Jazz on the Network, reminding you that we are here. And of course, the network, the Black World Music Network, is yours 24/7. 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It is the Black Diaspora Experience, always yours 24/7. As we continue inside Jazz on the Network, we're going to lean back into a bit of Michael Ross, a wonderful guitarist. Paul Davis. And then there's this track that is a sort of blues club jam, a classic from Ramsey Lovett's Trio. It's called The In Crowd.

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Adam O of the U.S. Virgin Islands. 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
1: Adam O, out of the U.S. Virgin Island, one of the sweet ones. Tell ya, the soca songs are so much sweeter right here. My name is Eric St. Bernard. I'm your

and tomorrow, making sure and giving respect to one of the most loved and loving soca artists that I know of. Hey, what's happening in our diaspora? Let's check in and see what's going on all around the world within our Caribbean, West Indian community. Grenada, Minister of Health has confirmed that the government is contemplating giving regional countries some of its COVID-19 vaccine stock that is close to expiration. They have held discussions with some countries on the matter, but he did not identify which ones. Okay, Cuba and Jamaica will extend their bilateral cooperation in education. Jamaican schools will continue to benefit from professional and academic support provided by Cuban teachers. Jamaica is happy to see

In St. Vincent, scientists monitoring La Soufre volcano, they said that people would not be allowed back into the red zone for the foreseeable future. Wow. Now, back to that issue about Grenada giving some of their close to expired vaccines to other Caribbean islands, and I kidding around, which I shouldn't be, but that's me sometimes making a fool of myself about how bad it is in Trinidad and Tobago. Talking yesterday to my girlfriend Ilo, well, I call her my girlfriend, but she's a grown woman, and I should show her respect by saying Miss Ilo, but as I know her for years and call her my girlfriend, that's fine, I guess, with her. We had a little old talk yesterday. I called the house to talk to her husband to get more information, of course. And she mentioned something which I thought is like real interesting. And I trust that I'm saying this here publicly. And I'm saying to all the Team Soca listeners, regardless of which country you're from, go on social media and blast this idea out. She is suggesting that the islands ought to open up for people with relatives in the US to travel out and make the airfares reasonable where they can get out, because they are having problems getting vaccinations. And right here in New York City, when you enter JFK, you are being actually offered a Johnson & Johnson shot. You can go to Times Square and get a shot. You can go to almost any event in New York and get a shot. The one shot and done, the Johnson & Johnson. And I thought it's a brilliant idea. Off the record on the air right here. I did contact a high official in Trinidad and Tobago and suggested the idea. And the person said, you know what? I'm going to take it up to the next level. So I thought to myself, if all of us from our various countries were to go on social media and indicate that, hey, open up, make the airfares available, let people come out to the U.S., got family and friends here, and get vaccinated, why not? That's a brilliant idea. So I'm going to spend the next

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Gonna rock this one for Culture Knox, Locked On in Buffalo, New York. Bring it back, boss. Also gotta play this one for the Party Angels, Locked On in the T-Dot, Toronto, the Scotiabank ladies. Go back, boy. They call us the Chief Rocker.

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4: When the music starts to pump up, and the girl ready to ramage. 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
4: Your boyfriend whole night, isn't it with you? He's supposed to be.

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Could I say good evening? Could I say welcome aboard, guys? Yeah, man, the A1 juggling machine, the A1 juggling sound. Your Julie Morpheus and the team's about to rock out on your blazing the best in soca. You know how we do on Island Star Radio. The pumping start, the madness start. Tell you, we counting down roughly. So are you ready for the world's greatest show? Gotta say good evening to Melissa Malone. She's inside the building on your 80th. Big up to you and the entire family, Melissa. Big up yourself. Who else is in the building on this 80th? Time to check in, check in. 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In the chat room, let's get interactive there. If you follow me on Facebook at DJ Morpheus ENT, you can be inside, come inside the studio on that live stream. Gotta say good evening to Tamar Stewart also. Who else is inside the building? And you can also follow me on Instagram at DJ Morpheus ENT. Send me a message there. Shout your crew, shout your team, shout your posse. Send some love. Let me know where you're rocking out to, rocking out from on this

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0: Finish it out like when they are going with a bag of things. Cut, you know.
1: I'm making them say this is the Stone of Sound, the immortal son of Princess, my name, and the Miss Manafi, and I say. And Stone of Sound, kill jump.
0: We got the people that are going to support the bar, you understand? That's right, short reasoning, no time.
1: God, guys, don't even spirit to see. So make up a step, Father Weepow, Diamond, Billy Slater,
0: Him there.
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0: Here's your Bubba Toss, Ice Kid, and I scare here, the Lion Soldier.
1: A war, we shoot them.
0: You see, back of field style, you know.
1: And jump on dead for a come round, you know. You know?
0: Hey, this is Pinchas, obviously not Band Deliver Youth.

0: 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Ready now.
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1: man store love.
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1: Store love. 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
1: Let me tell you no something. He that exalted himself shall be abased. 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
1: Yeah.
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0: 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You see me, I say?
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1: Them are tight.
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1: If you want Frankie Peter Shell for you, just say yeah, yeah, yeah, yeah, yeah.
2: Yeah, just say yeah, I'm here.
1: Let's try. If you don't know who I am, then just sing for me.
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1: Next week, Saturday. 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
1: 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Yeah.
0: Oh, Lord.
1: Yeah. I'm looking good. 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
0: 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What's going on?
1: 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I'm looking good. I'm feeling good.
0: Island Star Radio. I'm going to go to

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1: Baby girl says she watching me long, long, long, long time.
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0: Never have it in your mind unless you see a chance, say yes and you're in time. 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

0: if you're just joining us, we almost didn't have a stream tonight. DJ Conspiracy with the radio. Thank you so much, man. 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
1: Everybody singing.
0: 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Played some PlayStation with the fellas earlier. And I was like, yo, you know, I don't know if I'm going to do this, but... 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